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0: 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Kirk Hammett of Metallica with Gibson TV talking about his beloved guitar, a Flying V, that he did all those amazing songs with and all those amazing riffs. Kirk Hammett, Metallica on The Morning X.
1: Yeah, this is the one that started it all. This is the one that I used to sit in my bedroom with. This guitar has been stolen from me twice, and I've managed to get it back. It's been lost. Die by My Hand was written on this guitar when I was 17 years old. Ride the Lightning, Master of Puppets, and Justice for All, and the Black Album were written on this guitar. All the guitar solos on Kill 'Em All were done on this guitar. All the guitar solos on Ride the Lightning were done on this guitar.
0: Amazing what one guitar can do for you, right? Kirk Hammett, Metallica. This is your rock show. Talk to you in the morning, 6 till 10, right here on The Morning X.
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16: We are finally starting to learn more things we can do to keep our brains sharp as we age. A lot of people think crossword puzzles or Sudoku might do the trick, but the science doesn't really bear that out. What one recent study found, though, was that a certain type of brain training seems to have a significant impact on cognition as we get older. It wasn't memory or even problem-solving tasks that moved the needle. It was an interactive computerized game that tested the ability to recognize two separate images in faster and faster sequences. It's what we call a task of divided attention, in which you don't have a conscious strategy on how to improve. That's according to the study's lead author. 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Now, the game in this study was called Double Decision. 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I'm Dr. Sanjay Gupta, helping you live a better life.
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0: Hey, it's Matt Behan here on The Morning X. Joe Mayer, single morning, 6 till 10. This is your rock show. Concert tickets, rock star rewards, dumbass news, laughter tracks, and so much more. And on certain days, we talk to rock and roll legends like Rob Halford from Judas Priest. Rob, I have to ask the question because it's there, Rock and Roll Hall of Fame. I mean, do you want to talk about it or should we move on? Because you guys should have been in 20 years ago.
1: A big shout out to the Matt there. Yeah, you know, for us, it's all about getting more metal into the world.
0: Yeah.
1: It's a great place. It carries a lot of back and forth because music is passion and music is emotion. Everybody's stamping and screaming, wanting their particular favourite band or artist to be in the hall. And that's the case, as it should be for Priest, not just for Priest, but for heavy metal music here in America. This music is just established across all corners of this great nation, so we need to get some more metal in there, Matt.
0: And Priest is getting in this year. Rock and roll legends join me on occasion. 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
9: We are finally starting to learn more things we can do to keep our brains sharp as we age. A lot of people think crossword puzzles or Sudoku might do the trick, but the science doesn't really bear that out. What one recent study found, though, was that a certain type of brain training seems to have a significant impact on cognition as we get older. It wasn't memory or even problem-solving tasks that moved the needle. It was an interactive computerized game that tested the ability to recognize two separate images in faster and faster sequences. It's what we call a task of divided attention, in which you don't have a conscious strategy on how to improve. That's according to the study's lead author. You're just trying to do the best you can to figure out how to divide your attention. Now, the game in this study was called Double Decision, if you want to find it and try it out yourself. I'm Dr. Sanjay Gupta, helping you live a better life.
10: For more information, that's libertyenergyandwater.com.
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0: Hey, it's Matt Bahan here on The Morning X. Join me every single morning, 6 till 10. This is your rock show. Chris Daughtry, as you know, coming to the River and Rails Fest this summer. And it's Saturday night, July 25th. Daughtry will be performing live. Get your tickets at River and Rails Fest. And last year, he was in the studio with us talking about his career, his shows, and everything else that inspires him. And our chat with Chris Daughtry on The Morning X. Talking to Chris Daughtry, man, thank you so much for taking time with us.
1: Absolutely, man. Thank you for the support, man. Thank you for having me.
0: Absolutely. So here's an interesting question. I saw this... I think a recent interview with the Black Crowes, who are back out doing their thing again, which is pretty cool. They have some great new music out. They were asked the question, like, before you die, who do you want to be in a jam session with?
1: Like Jean-Claude Van Damme.
0: All right. You know what?
1: I don't know. Probably not.
0: Hold on.
1: Here, just play something. Do a split. Do a split and hold this guitar.
0: No,
1: on a serious note, who would I want to jam with? Prince would have been one of them. Chris Cornell.
0: Get your tickets for Chris Daughtry at the River Rails Fest at riverrailsfest.com.
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0: 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Unless you're on stage singing as a rock star. A lot of chafing going on, a little rubbing and irritation. So careful. Hey, The Rock continues next right here on The X. We love you.
13: A better life with Dr. Sanjay Gupta.
14: When it comes to the myriad reasons people don't get enough exercise, psychologist Diana Hill has heard them all. She's the author of a new book with a great title, I Know I Should Exercise, But. On a recent episode of my podcast, Chasing Life, Hill told me the number one reason people don't exercise is because they don't feel like they have enough time. She told us that she encourages people she works with to shift from an either-or mindset to a both-and mindset. Hill herself uses time at her son's baseball game to walk around the field cheering him on, instead of sitting on the sidelines. She also recommends setting up your space at home, at work, in the car to facilitate movement. So every night before I go to bed, I lay out my workout clothes next to my bathroom sink, so they are waiting there for me as a good reminder. I'm Dr. Sanjay Gupta, helping you live a better life.
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2: 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We're from the band Green Day. 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

0: 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This is your rock show. Dumbass News 750, rock show tickets for you every day. In the 8 o'clock, listen and win. And man, we've got some nice winners here as of late going to amazing rock shows in the River City. Good morning.
1: Good morning.
0: We've got ourselves a little rock show with a band called Ghost. I assume you know who they are?
1: I do.
0: So I got you with Caller X, Caller 10. You want to go?
1: Yes, hell yeah. 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
0: This show is unbelievable. It's a thrill. We're getting the show here in Peoria. Good job, April. We're proud of you. Big thanks to Live Nation. 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
0: 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Matt Behan here. Thank you for listening to us on our stream. Thank you. You guys rock, man. The rock will continue next. Hang in there. It's going to be okay. Radio hug. Little hug. All right, maybe not. Hugs are creepy. Anyway, the rock continues next here on The X.
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9: You know, one of the weirder things I've seen on social media lately is parents feeding their babies butter. Like whole sticks of butter. They swear that it helps them feel fuller after meals and get a good night's sleep, among other things. There's actually something to this. You know, butter is full of fat, which a rapidly growing infant needs, but eating butter all the time results in, quote, boxing out other important nutrients they need as well. Spokesperson for the Academy of Nutrition and Dietetics told us she recommends half a teaspoon to a teaspoon melted and then added to a puree. Or as they get older, you can drizzle oil or melted butter over cooked vegetables, she told us. We never say just give butter by itself, and it's not the only source of fat she would recommend. Avocados, hummus, fish, they are great sources of fat as well. And also, great foods to introduce. I'm Dr. Sanjay Gupta, helping you live a better life.
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8: A better life with Dr. Sanjay Gupta.
9: We are finally starting to learn more things we can do to keep our brains sharp as we age. A lot of people think crossword puzzles or Sudoku might do the trick, but the science doesn't really bear that out. What one recent study found, though, was that a certain type of brain training seems to have a significant impact on cognition as we get older. It wasn't memory or even problem-solving tasks that moved the needle. It was an interactive computerized game that tested the ability to recognize two separate images in faster and faster sequences. It's what we call a task of divided attention, in which you don't have a conscious strategy on how to improve. That's according to the study's lead author. You're just trying to do the best you can to figure out how to divide your attention. Now, the game in this study was called Double Decision. If you want to find it and try it out yourself. I'm Dr. Sanjay Gupta, helping you live a better life.
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0: 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Kirk Hammett of Metallica with Gibson TV talking about his beloved guitar, a Flying V, that he did all those amazing songs with and all those amazing riffs. Kirk Hammett, Metallica on The Morning X.
1: Yeah, this is the one that started it all. This is the one that I used to sit in my bedroom with. This guitar has been stolen from me twice, and I've managed to get it back. It's been lost. Die By My Hand was written on this guitar when I was 17 years old. Ride the Lightning, Master of Puppets, and Justice for All, and the Black Album were written on this guitar. All the guitar solos on Kill 'Em All were done on this guitar. All the guitar solos on Ride the Lightning were done on this guitar.
0: Amazing what one guitar can do for you, right? Kirk Hammett, Metallica. This is your rock show. Talk to you in the morning, 6 till 10, right here on The Morning X.
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Yup. Five Finger Death Punch. Yeah. Nirvana. Yup. We got you. 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

0: Hey, it's Matt Behan here on The Morning X. Join me every single morning, 6 till 10. This is your rock show. Concert tickets, rock star rewards, dumbass news, laughter tracks, and so much more. And on certain days, we talk to rock and roll legends like Rob Halford from Judas Priest. Rob, I have to ask the question because it's there, Rock and Roll Hall of Fame. I mean, do you want to talk about it or should we move on? Because you guys should have been in 20 years ago.
1: A big shout out to the Matt there. Yeah, you know, for us, it's all about getting more metal into the hall.
0: Yeah.
1: It's a great place. It carries a lot of back and forth because music is passion and music is emotion. Everybody's stamping and screaming, wanting their particular favourite band or artist to be in the hall. And that's the case, as it should be for Priest, not just for Priest, but for heavy metal music here in America. This music is just established across all corners of this great nation, so we need to get some more metal in there, Matt.
0: And Priest is getting in this year. Rock and roll legends join me on occasion. This is your rock show, 6 till 10. Join me, will you? And let's rock. It's The Morning X.
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1: I wake up every morning with my head up in a daze. 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

0: Hey, it's Matt Behan here on The Morning X. Join me every single morning, 6 till 10. This is your rock show. Chris Daughtry, as you know, coming to the River and Rails Fest this summer. And it's Saturday night, July 25th. Daughtry will be performing live. Get your tickets at River and Rails Fest. And last year, he was in the studio with us talking about his career, his shows, and everything else that inspires him. And our chat with Chris Daughtry on The Morning X. Talking to Chris Daughtry, man, thank you so much for taking time with us.
1: Absolutely, man. Thank you for the support, man. Thank you for having me.
0: Absolutely. So here's an interesting question. I saw this... I think a recent interview with the Black Crowes, who are back out doing their thing again, which is pretty cool. They have some great new music out. They were asked the question, like, before you die, who do you want to be in a jam session with?
1: Like Jean-Claude Van Damme.
0: All right, you know what?
1: I don't know. Probably not.
0: Hold on.
1: Here, just play something. Do a split. Do a split and hold this guitar.
0: No,
1: on a serious note, who would I want to jam with? Prince would have been one of them. Chris Cornell.
0: Get your tickets for Chris Daughtry at the River Rails Fest at riverrailsfest.com.
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1: I tell my bitch get ready to go. 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

0: Hey, it's Matt Behan here on the Morning X. Listen up every single morning, 6 till 10. This is your rock show. Dumbass News 750, rock show tickets for you every day. In the 8 o'clock, listen and win. And man, we've had some nice winners here as of late, going to amazing rock shows in the River City.
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1: We've got ourselves a little rock show with a band called Ghost. I assume you know who they are?
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1: This show is unbelievable. It's a thrill. We're getting the show here in Peoria. Good job, April. We're proud of you. Big thanks to Live Nation. 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

0: 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All the passion and perfection. 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

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Five Finger Death Punch. Yeah. 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We got you. 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

0: 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Kirk Hammett of Metallica with Gibson TV talking about his beloved guitar, a Flying V, that he did all those amazing songs with and all those amazing riffs. Kirk Hammett, Metallica on The Morning X.
1: Yeah, this is the one that started it all. This is the one that I used to sit in my bedroom with. This guitar has been stolen from me twice, and I've managed to get it back. It's been lost. Die by My Hand was written on this guitar when I was 17 years old. Ride the Lightning, Master of Puppets, and Justice for All, and the Black Album were written on this guitar. All the guitar solos on Kill 'Em All were done on this guitar. All the guitar solos on Ride the Lightning were done on this guitar.
0: Amazing what one guitar can do for you, right? Kirk Hammett, Metallica. This is your rock show. Talk to you in the morning, 6 till 10, right here on The Morning X.
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0: 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We appreciate you. 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
7: When it comes to the myriad reasons people don't get enough exercise, psychologist Diana Hill has heard them all. She's the author of a new book with a great title, I Know I Should Exercise, But. On a recent episode of my podcast, Chasing Life, Hill told me the number one reason people don't exercise is because they don't feel like they have enough time. She told us that she encourages people she works with to shift from an either-or mindset to a both-and mindset. Hill herself uses time at her son's baseball game to walk around the field cheering him on, instead of sitting on the sidelines. She also recommends setting up your space at home, at work, in the car to facilitate movement. So every night before I go to bed, I lay out my workout clothes next to my bathroom sink, so they are waiting there for me as a good reminder. I'm Dr. Sanjay Gupta, helping you live a better life.

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1: Good morning. Welcome to this Tuesday morning. I'm Matt Bayhan. And yeah, a little rainy this morning. Little chilly, yes, got up to 80-something yesterday, and today's high is a good 58, 59 or so. A little bit of rain out there, because that's how we roll. It's springtime in Peoria and Central Illinois, so yeah, I'm not sure what we're going to get. We'll check out that forecast, but it looks like cooler, calmer temps going on. So anyway, I digress. Good morning. Welcome to the fun here at the Morning X. It's 10 songs every single hour. 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So a lot going on today. Coming up at 8 a.m., National Text Keyword is coming up for your chance to go rock out with Godsmack on this amazing tour, the Flyaway Chance to go see Godsmack on the Rise of Rock World Tour with Stone Temple Pilots and Dorothy, and you could be there with them. You get to pick the city you want to see them in. You call a friend, you pack your bags, we got your flights, your hotel, your tickets, $250 cash, and access to meet Godsmack as well. It's pretty great. So that's coming up 8 o'clock today with other rounds at 11, 2, and 6 today. Also, rock show tickets for the Castle Theater to go see the band Nonpoint. So that's coming up in the 7 o'clock hour today. And you're going to win rock show tickets for Buck Cherry, the big 105.7X show on the riverfront Sefcue Center stage downtown with our friends at the Peoria Park District. Those tickets on the way coming up in the 8 o'clock. 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Dumbass news on the way at 7:50. Mandatory mullet 7:30. Great laughter track segments. We'll check sports and everything else that fits with that as well. And we'll check out our news guys here in the next 10 minutes as well for non-headline news. Nathan Kitchens is here, WMBD 31. TV meteorologist with this forecast for today. Looks like a little bit of rain today. Nathan, what's going on, dude?
10: I'm your local weather authority, meteorologist Nathan Kitchens. Hope you enjoyed the sunshine and warm weather yesterday, because today we're back to much cooler temperatures, mostly cloudy. From time to time, we'll see some light showers. High temperature 59. Chance of some showers this evening, and then we'll see partial clearing overnight with a low of 42. Peaks of sun tomorrow, otherwise mostly cloudy with a cool high of 58. But we will see a warming trend by the end of the work week. For more weather updates 24/7, you can head over to ciproud.com. For WMBD TV, I'm meteorologist Nathan Kitchens.
1: Appreciate it, Nathan. It's 48 degrees downtown. Peoria, Evanescence on the way. The new one from the band Dayseeker. They have the number one rock song in America. We'll check that in. Falling in Reverse requests on the way. And let's roll out some vintage badass early Metallica to kick us in the ass, get us moving here on this Tuesday. Third shifters throughout Peoria, Central Illinois, all of you, we appreciate you. Thank you so much for all the hard work you're doing, wrapping up your day and the rest of you launching into yours. This is your rock show, in case you haven't figured it out. Seek and Destroy. Metallica. It's the Morning X.

0: Amy Lee, Evanescence, and Afterlife, 105.7 The X here on The Morning X. They dropped a brand new song as well here in the last couple of weeks. We'll get to that new Evanescence out there here as we navigate the phone here on this Tuesday, May 5th, Cinco de Mayo, by the way. So happy Cinco de Mayo to you. Falling in reverse requests coming in. Also shouts for Chevelle, Godsmack in there, Foo Fighters, and Five Finger Death Punch and more all coming up right here, 105.7 The X. Third Shifters. Throughout Peoria, Central Illinois, thank you so much for all that hard work you're doing. Wrap it up your day. The rush of kicking off your workday, school day. Cloudy skies, overcast, light rain out there today. And a little breeze, about 58, 59 for the high, says WMBD 31. TV meteorologist Nathan Kitchens. Pop-up shower continuing tonight. Clouds, 42. Cloudy skies set for tomorrow. Then a sun mix, breezy, 58. Looks like we'll be in the 70s, hopefully, by Friday. And we're going to be on broadcasting live this week as well. I'll tell you where, what's going on. It is 48 degrees downtown.
1: Yep, it's early. The caffeine is just starting to invade your brain. And it's time for you to laugh.
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0: All right, 6:16. And so check sports on the way. NBA playoffs last night. NHL roundup. Baseball scoreboard. Cubs are red hot. We'll talk about that in Riverman in action tomorrow night for the President's Cup. So all that and more coming up, and your chance to win double shots of rock show tickets today. First tickets next hour for the band Nonpoint at Castle Theater Bloomington. That's coming up. And Buck Cherry tickets in at 8 o'clock. Listen to win. News guys are in their studio. It's not headline news here on this Tuesday. Gentlemen.
4: This is not headline news. Today is Cinco de Mayo and Taco Tuesday. Gee, I wonder where the radio staff is drinking lunch. It's also National Astronaut Day. It's when we honor everyone who's been to space, except Katy Perry, Lauren Sanchez, and Gayle King. GameStop has offered to buy eBay for $55.5 billion. However, most of that amount is in the form of a store credit. And it's alligator mating season in Florida. Meanwhile, it remains cougar mating season in every bar at a Radisson Hotel. This is not headline news.
0: Thank you, gentlemen. Much appreciated. 6:17, the new number one rock song in America from the band Dayseeker. Love this new song. Crawl Back to My Coffin. This is new rock and number one rock song in America. It's 105.7 The X in the Morning X.

Voices in my head keep on telling me I'm cursed. I'm paranoid, I don't wanna make it any worse. 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

0: Now you're awake, right? Falling in reverse, Ronnie Radke and company out of the gate here this morning here on the Morning X on the way to John Rockin' in Bloomington. Rivian Rockers at Bloomington today checking in. Pontiac, Canton, Washington, Peak, and Bartonville one. Of course, the River City, Peoria. Best rock city in America. I'm Matt Behan. Got ourselves a okay day, but, you know, a little sprinkle detail going on. Cloudy skies, overcast, light rain, and little just pretty much sprinkles or light rain kind of intermittently throughout the day. So that's far cry from yesterday. 58, though, the high today. WMBD 31, TV meteorologist Nathan Kitchens called for a pop-up shower tonight. Clouds 42. Clouds for tomorrow, breezy at about 58. Looks like a warm-up coming at us by Friday. Highs to low 70s. It's 49 degrees downtown.
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0: 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All right. So NBA playoffs last night. Anthony Edwards came back and played for Minnesota Timberwolves last night. He had a nasty little knee injury going on only 9 days ago with a bone bruise in his knee, hyperextended his knee, came back last night and played unbelievable. And Minnesota Timberwolves defeat San Antonio 104-102 in a bit of a shocker last night. So go Wolves. There we go. New York Knicks crushed Philadelphia 76ers last night, 137-98. NBA playoffs resuming tonight. NHL playoffs last night. Carolina and Vegas are winners. The playoffs continue tonight in the NHL. Scoreboard in baseball from yesterday. The White Sox blank the Angels 6-0. Cardinals winners 6-3 over the Brewers. Cubs are red hot. They defeat the Reds 5-4. And baseball today, Cubs host the Reds tonight. Sox and Angels. Cardinals are hosting the Brewers. And our Peoria Rivermen in their quest for the President's Cup lead that series 2-0. They play at Evansville on Wednesday. So good luck to our Peoria Rivermen. Let's go. Let's bring home that championship. Absolutely. Rock news. Celebrity sleeves on the way. And you're going to win double shots of rock show tickets. I got tickets for the band Nonpoint next hour for the Castle Theater. Also got Buck Cherry tickets and 8 o'clock listen and win. We'll talk about how you can be flying away to go see Godsmack with a friend. All that and more. It's all coming up next on a Cinco de Mayo Tuesday on the X.
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0: 6:34 here on your Tuesday. Happy Cinco de Mayo. Got ourselves, I wish I could say a little bit better forecast, but I digress. It is springtime in central Illinois. WMBD 31 TV meteorologist in the kitchen's calling for cloudy skies, overcast conditions, light rain, kind of intermittently throughout the day, 59. Yeah. Pop-up shower maybe kind of lingering tonight, down to 42. Clouds and sun mix for tomorrow. Breezy, 58. Looks like we'll be in the 70s by Friday. We're going to be on broadcasting live as well on Friday. I'll tell you where, what's going down. You got double shots of rock show tickets coming your way today. Also, your chance to national text keyword for your chance to win a trip to see Godsmack in a city and destination of your choice with Stone Temple Pilots at Flyaway Chance. I have a national text keyword coming up at 8 o'clock. And yes, indeed, it is Cinco de Mayo. Let's celebrate accordingly today. Absolutely. 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
0: What's up, man?
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0: Dude, we love Alice in Chains, man. I will absolutely crank some Alice. What's your name?
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0: Matt, that's a great name, Matt. 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Where are you working at?
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0: All right, man. Gonna crank some Alice for you, dude. 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

0: Sully and Godsmack, I Stand Alone, 105.7 The X, way to Amber rocking out in Morton today as we navigate the phone here on your Cinco de Mayo Tuesday morning. I'm Matt Behan, your chance to see that band, Godsmack, and a flyaway chance. They're going to be on tour this year, and they're going to be out with Stone Temple Pilots and Dorothy. And the cool thing about it is you get to choose the city you want to go to see Godsmack. And we've got airfare and hotel and tickets and spending money and your chance to meet the band as well. That's how we roll, man. So that's Nashville Tech's Keywords coming up at 8 o'clock today. Double shots of rock show tickets coming your way. We'll open up the ticket window in the 7 o'clock hour today for non-point tickets for the show at the Castle Theater. And we have Buck Cherry tickets brewing for you as well in the 8 o'clock listen and win for the show we have coming up on our beautiful Peoria Riverfront coming up on June 28th. So there you go. Rock News Celebrity Sleeves on the way. We'll see what's going down in the world of rock and roll. Today is Cinco de Mayo, so happy Cinco de Mayo to you. And also, it's Taco Tuesday, all on the same day. Now, the last time this happened to fall on the same day, it was not a good time, actually. It was 2020, and we had the coronavirus going on. So 6 years later, we need to celebrate the correct way, because you have Cinco de Mayo and Taco Tuesday on the same day. So not a bad thing, man. So let's celebrate accordingly out there. What are you working at today? Let's get your request in, and let's absolutely rock, because, you know, it is Cinco de Mayo.
1: Imagine, if you will, a world where Cinco de Mayo falls on Taco Tuesday, only to be ruined by a virus named after a Mexican beer. You've entered the 2020 zone.
0: Right, that was 6 years ago. We don't have to worry about that this time around. So get out there and enjoy thoroughly. And let's navigate the Rockets, the new one from Pretty Reckless, Taylor Momsen and Company, When I Wake Up. It's a banger, 6:45, and it's new rock. They're Pretty Reckless, 105.7 The X, on your Cinco de Mayo.

6:49 here on the Morning X, New Rock from Taylor Momsen and the Pretty Reckless, When I Wake Up. And we'll check rock news. Celebrity Sleaze on the way. It's 105.7 The X. Happy Cinco de Mayo. The band is Cracker from the Resurrection File. Here's Low. And this is your rock show. It's the Morning X.

The band is Cracker and Lowe, suggested away to a Tom. Rocking out today in Peoria Heights, 105.7 The X here on the Morning X as we crank out the rock here on the Cinco de Mayo Tuesday. I'm Matt Behan. Hope you're doing well. We got ourselves cloudy skies, overcast forecast going on today. Some light rain kind of intermittently rolling around today. And it's about 58, 59 for the high. Far cry from what we had yesterday. But WMBD 31 TV meteorologist Dane Kitchens calling for a pop-up shower. Still kind of rolling around today. Pop-up shower maybe tonight. Clouds 42. Clouds and sun tomorrow. Breezy 58. And looks like sunshine coming back at us and a few clouds by Friday. We're going to be in the 70s. So there's that. And we're going to be on broadcasting live as well. We'll tell you where and what's going down. Lots going on today. Rock News and your celebrity sleaze here at 6:54 on your Cinco de Mayo. Let's talk about how you can score rock show tickets. We got double shots of rock show tickets going on. Nonpoint playing the Castle Theater in Bloomington for a show here on May 13th. Those tickets are next hour in the 7 o'clock hour. And then coming up in the 8 o'clock hour, I have tickets for Buck Cherry for the big show. 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But I got tickets for you to be there front and center, 8 o'clock, listen and win. Also, Godsmack and your chance to rock out with Godsmack as they bring the noise on the Rise of Rock World Tour this year with Stone Temple Pilots and Dorothy. You can be seeing them. You pick a city you want to go to on the tour, which is great. You call a friend. You pack your bags. We got your flights, your hotel, your tickets, $250 cash, and your access to meet Godsmack as well. And your first national text keyword, again, coming up 8 o'clock this morning. Then again, another round's at 11, 2, and later on today at 6 with Roxy later on today. So one way to, just one thing after another. With outstanding rock shows going down. So let's go. Other great festivals, rock shows going on. The River and Rails Festival is coming up in July. July 23rd through the 25th. On the night of the 25th at Three Sisters Park in Chile, we got Daughtry out headlining, having some fun. And so the artist Diamante on the bill that night. The band Sponge is going to be there as well. And Dirty Honey, all going to be there. And we'll be out hosting with you. Get your tickets for the show, riverandrailsfest.com. That is riverandrailsfest.com. Get out and let's have some fun. Foo Fighters in the news. They dropped their brand new album a couple weeks ago. Dave Grohl says Foo Fighters changed the title of their upcoming album after realizing it was too close to the name of the new Wicked film sequel. In a recent radio interview, Grohl explained that the band had planned to call the album For Good, a phrase connected to a lyric in one of the new songs. The track later became Your Favorite Toy. Grohl said the title was changed after Wicked For Good became part of the release landscape. The overlap led the band to move away from the name and from the original name and choose a different direction. The update gives fans a small look at how Foo Fighters made decisions around the project before the release. Album titles often change during the final stages, especially when the artists want to avoid confusion with another major entertainment release going on. Foo Fighters' next album will be their, of course, their 12th studio project. And there you go. So there's your detail about Foo Fighters, who, by the way, are going to be at Soldier Field, Chicago. That's coming up later on this summer. And a tour across the planet with Dave and the band. Headlines today in your rock news and your celebrity sleaze. Let's crank out some brand new rock with the band we're excited about here at the X. Dexter and the Moon Rocks. Big album, big song out here in the last year and a half. They have a brand new single. It is called Freaking Out. This is new Dexter and the Moon Rocks. And it's new rock first. So what if I 7 the X here on the Morning X?

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1: 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Got Buck Cherry tickets coming up next hour right here on 105.7 The X as well. Cloudy skies, breezy, a little bit of rain popping around as well for your Cinco de Mayo Tuesday. Let's check in WMBD 31 TV meteorologist Nathan Kitchens on that forecast for today.
15: I'm your local weather authority meteorologist Nathan Kitchens. Hope you enjoyed the sunshine and warm weather yesterday, because today we're back to much cooler temperatures. Mostly cloudy. From time to time, we'll see some light showers. High temperature 59. Chance of some showers this evening, and then we'll see partial clearing overnight with a low of 42. Peaks of sun tomorrow, otherwise mostly cloudy with a cool high of 58. But we will see a warming trend by the end of the work week. For more weather updates 24/7, you can head over to ciproud.com. For WMBD-TV, I'm meteorologist Nathan Kitchens.
1: Appreciate it, Nathan. It's 49 degrees downtown. Laughter tracks on the way. We'll check sports and mandatory mullet. Outstanding song for the 80s dance coming up at 7:30. Linkin Park. 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

0: Haley and Ann Farm, 105.7 The X here on the Morning X, navigating the fun here on the Cinco de Mayo Tuesday morning. And happy Cinco de Mayo from all of us here at 105.7 The X. Stream all this great rock and fun all day today as you navigate your workday and whatever's on your schedule today. 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And now we got cloudy skies, overcast day. A little bit of light rain kind of rolling around today, says WMBD 31. TV meteorologist saying the kitchen's 59 is the high. We're at 49 degrees downtown.
1: Yep, it's early. The caffeine is just starting to invade your brain. 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
0: 7:14 here on the Morning X. Laughter Tracks here. And hey, Mandatory Mellow coming up in the next 15. Great song for the 1980s dance. Your chance to rock with Godsmack. I've got Nashville Tech's keyword coming up for your chance to win a trip to go see Godsmack at a city destination of your choice. Coming up 8 o'clock right here on 105.7 DX. It is Cinco de Mayo and Taco Tuesday all on the same day. Love that. Comedian Kathleen Madigan

0: is here talking about, you know, Cinco de Mayo. It's Laughter Tracks on the X.
1: I was in Canada for like 3 weeks. And I like Canada, but like I forget it's up there. I was thinking Canada is like our attic. And you forget it's up there. And then you get up there, you're like, wow, look at all this crap. I totally forgot. People live here. They work here. No, actually, our money's worth nothing up there. Where is our money worth something? Mexico. Oh, my. $1, 500 billion pesos. Oh, I love that country because everything's a dollar. It's like a giant dollar store. Anything. That economy, though, I don't understand that. It's like when your money gets so valueless, at what point do you just sit down and go, you know what? Screw it. We got to trade chickens again. This is just not working. I knew nothing of Mexican culture. I'm originally from the Midwest. I moved to Los Angeles. Like Cinco de Mayo, I didn't even know what it was. My neighbor's Mexican. I asked him. I mean, in Midwest, we call it Tuesday, you know? I asked him, I go, what is it? He goes, it's our Independence Day. I go, who'd you beat? He goes, the French. I'm like, well, who didn't? You know? I don't know if it's something to get quite this wound up about, Jose. But if margaritas are half price, I'm all about your Cinco de Mayo.
0: 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It's Laughter Tracks here on 105.7 The X. Brent and Shinedown, about a year ago, rocking to the Peoria Civic Center with a sold-out show. They're going to be at the Illinois State Fair this year, and the Dance Kid Dance 2 tour is out. New album as well. The new one, Safe and Sound. It is new Shinedown. 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

0: Touche. Have a drink on me. Cinco de Mayo. It all works out today, does it not? AC/DC sounded great on this beautiful Tuesday morning. Well, you know, it is. I mean, come on. Put it in perspective. It's Cinco de Mayo. Let's enjoy. Clouds, overcast, little light rain going on today, about 59. So certainly a cooler day from yesterday where we had, 81 for the high. WMBD 31 TV meteorologist Nathan Kitchens calling for a pop-up shower, maybe still lingering tonight, 42. Clouds for tomorrow, breezy, and about 58. So I get in the 70s by Friday. And we're going to be on broadcast live with you on Friday as well. I'll tell you where what's going on. It's 49 downtown.
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0: 7:25 here on the Morning X Sports Update. 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It's Hammer's in Bartonville. Head there today. All right, so NBA playoffs last night. Anthony Edwards comes back for the Minnesota Timberwolves. He was got hurt 9 days ago with a bone bruise and a hyperextended knee. He was supposed to be out 3 to 4 weeks was the initial word. He came back last night and dropped in 24 last night. Timberwolves defeat San Antonio 104-102. They take a 1-0 lead. New York Knicks crushed Philadelphia 76ers last night 137-98. NHL playoffs. Carolina, Vegas are winners. NHL and NBA playoffs resuming tonight. Baseball scoreboard. White Sox playing the Angels 6-0. Cardinals defeat the Brewers 6-3. The Cubs are red hot. They defeat the Reds 5-4. And baseball today, Cubs host Reds tonight. Sox are at Angels. And Cardinals host the Brewers. And our Peoria Rivermen, let's go. Rivermen lead the series 2-0 in the President's Cup Finals. They play at Evansville on Wednesday. Let's get it done. Let's get it done. Rivermen. Get all the details at Rivermen.net. So go Rivermen. And their game's set for tomorrow. Great song for the 1980s dance. For Mandatory Mullet, and we got some rock show tickets coming up that you can score for the band Nonpoint at the Castle Theater. Get your spandex ready, your parachute pants, and your rat tail mullet. Yeah, mandatory style next.
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0: Happy Cinco de Mayo Tuesday, 7:31. Great artist today, an artist that's played Peoria before. Going to get to that here in just seconds. Coming up at 8 a.m., Nashville, Texas, Geek One of the Way. For your chance to choose a city you want to go rock with Sully and Godsmack on their big summer tour going on this year. They're going to have Stone Temple Pilots with them and Dorothy. Airfare, hotel, tickets, spending money, and you get to meet Godsmack. It's pretty great. That's Nashville, Texas, keyword coming up mere minutes, 8 o'clock. Cloudy skies, overcast, a little bit of light rain today, 59 for your Cinco de Mayo. This is WMBD 31 TV meteorologist saying the kitchens are at 49 downtown. Mandatory mullet every day, a celebration of the 1980s, the spandex, the rat tails, the perm mullets, the glorious shows of Rock Peoria and all of Central Illinois back in the day. It is sponsored with our friends at the Castle Theater in Bloomington. 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There's a ton of great shows going on there all the time. And, one great 105.7 The X rock act after another. One of those bands coming up here very, very soon is Nonpoint. They're bringing the Out of Control tour to the Castle Theater on May 13th with special guests Soil and Sumo Psycho. It's a stacked lineup. I'll take Caller X for a pair of tickets for you to be there front and center at the Castle for that show. All right, let's go. 309-495-9496. 309-495-9496 for Caller X, Caller 10. And make sure you've not won a prize from us here in the last 90 days. Nonpoint tickets for you. Lita Ford, let's go back to the middle of the 1980s. A great video over MTV as well. Swagger and Attitude, Kiss Me Deadly, Mandatory Mullet. 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

Great video all over MTV back in 86, 87. Lita Ford, who's played some great shows here in Peoria over the years. Kiss Me Deadly as we celebrate the greatest haircut of all time. Mandatory mullet today here on 105.7. The X and Grass going out to Nathan rocking in Shenoah today. 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Yeah, man, Dumbass News coming up in 10. Right now, David Draymond and Disturbed on the Morning X.

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Nirvana, come as you are. On the way to Cody, rocking out today in Dunlap. 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Good morning, I'm Matt Behan. 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We like to remind that because everything right now sucks, right? Everything's too expensive. It's ridiculous. I went and got gas yesterday, and I'm like, okay, I am, like, openly yelling profanities at the gas tank, just sitting there. Yeah, anyway, I was like, okay, wow, this is a little excessive, but I get it. 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You got plans made for your Cinco de Mayo? Hope so. Get out there and have some fun. All right, man. So coming up in your minutes, top of the hour, about 15 minutes out, national text, keyword of the way, for your chance to choose a city and a destination where you want to go see Godsmack. Sully and Godsmack on the big tour this year with Stone Temple Pilots and Dorothy on an amazing tour. You get to pick where you want to go. We got your airfare, your hotel, your tickets, and you're going to meet Godsmack as well. So it's coming up right here at 105.7 The X. So good morning. 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So, dumbass news you need to know coming up here in the next 6-7 minutes. A new one from Amy Lee and Evanescence. Who will you follow? New Evanescence now. 105.7 The X here on the Morning X.

0: 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TV meteorologist saying the kitchen's saying clouds overcast, light rain today, and about 59 that high. It's 50 downtown, and yes, it's that time.
1: Have you noticed that you are surrounded by complete idiots?
2: Yep, we did too. 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
2: What stories are brewing today?
0: All right, so let's dive in, shall we? So there's some interesting stuff rolling around today. This is interesting. I set on out to Seattle. I have some cousins out in Seattle, and I should call them about this story, see what's going on. This is interesting. This past Sunday, there was a funeral in West Seattle for a Taco Bell that closed in 1991. What? All right, anyway. It featured bagpipes, a crying contest, and a 21-bell salute. Locals dressed in black and brought flowers. I don't know why. Was it raising money for charity? I don't know. Anywho, here's Brittany, who got to be a pallbearer, talking about the experience of a funeral in West Seattle for a Taco Bell that closed in 1991.
6: This is going to happen. This Taco Bell funeral. I'm pumped. I mean, this is like in April. I'm like, oh my God. Then I get a text saying, hey, would you want to be one of the pallbearers? And I was like, it's happening. It's happening. I had the honor of being one of the pallbearers yesterday, which I didn't know exactly what that meant, right? Because we have no casket. We have, like, how is this going to work? It's a headstone. It is a full-on tombstone, probably of granite. And so we needed like 10 people to lift this up and walk it down to be in front of this closed Taco Bell.
0: All right. So I'm still researching the lot. I'm going to call my cousin, see what's going on. Anyway, so yeah, they had a funeral for a Taco Bell that closed in 1991. Today's National Hoagie Day, aside from the fact that it's Cinco de Mayo, today's National Hoagie Day. And if you like hoagies, today's your day. It does make me think of Adam Sandler, however.

0: Sloppy Joe, Sloppy Joe. Come on, you want to go? I know. That's next. Anyway, there is a website that helps you crash weddings. So, okay, where's Vince Vaughn? Let's talk about this one. Their new service that connects couples to strangers who want to crash their wedding. The idea is that couples can fill seats from last-minute cancellations, and random people can enjoy their open bar. So there's a positive spin to this whole thing. But, yeah, a website that helps you crash weddings.
1: You are a real-life wedding crasher, and I must bounce you.
0: All right, so there's that. A police officer in Washington responded to a report of a suspicious bag, and it was filled with 363 Hot Wheels cars, all in their original packaging from years ago. Wow, probably worth some money, I'm assuming. The police are looking for the rightful owner, but 363 Hot Wheels cars not sitting in their original packaging.

0: Thank you so much for that. What else is going on today? A Tennessee man used a laser to cut a normal car in half lengthwise to in order to then connect the pieces back together to create the world's thinnest car. Why? I don't know. Here's a guy named Tyler Fever talking about his 20-inch wide car. It is an orange Ford Festiva, and the pics online of him driving it are actually quite hilarious. So this dude has the thinnest car on the planet.
1: I built the thinnest street-legal car, and it is an absolute blast to drive around town. We're going to take the old Ford, cut it in half with a laser, get everything working again, and take it on its first cruise downtown.
0: So there's that. So feel free to check him out online. He has the world's thinnest car. 7:59 here on the Morning X. And again, happy Cinco de Mayo today. Go on and celebrate accordingly. Let's have some fun. And right now, let's talk about your shot, your chance to go see Godsmack on this big tour this year. Godsmack on the Rise of Rock World Tour with Stone Temple Pilots and Dorothy. You could be there to see them. You get to pick a city where they're playing. You pick the city. You call a friend. You pack your bags. 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And again, this is a national contest. 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It's 8 o'clock. Clouds breezy, a little rainy today on Cinco de Mayo and 59. It is suggested Beastie Boys. It's 1057thex in the Morning X.

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0: Gavin and Bush, Glycerine, 105.7 The X here on the Morning X on your Cinco de Mayo Tuesday. Good morning, I'm Matt Behan. Cloudy skies, overcast, little light rain kind of popping around today for your rockers outdoors today. Here in the River City, Peoria, and all of Central Illinois, about 59 for that high. We are at 50 downtown. 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
0: All right, it's 8:16. I got rock show tickets for Buck Cherry for the show coming up here soon. Not now, soon. Before 9 a.m., open up the ticket window to see Buck Cherry on the riverfront with our friends at the Peoria Park District and Edwards Marketing. Another great show added to the itinerary for this year that is coming up. So it is Cinco de Mayo. Let's roll some fun laughter tracks. It is from comedian Chris Knutson on people who use Spanish words but only know just a couple. It's Laughter Tracks on the X.
4: I've worked at a lot of restaurants in my life. At every restaurant I've ever worked in, there's always some idiot who tries to communicate with the dishwasher with, like, the four words of Spanish he knows. And they'll be like, hola, amigo! Cerveza? Mucho cerveza? Baño. And I often think to myself, if I go to Mexico and get a dishwashing job, are they going to do the same thing to me? Like, hello, friend! Beer? Much beer? Toilet bowl.
0: Chris Knutson today. Laughter Tracks here on 105.7 The X. I'm Matt Behan. Five Finger Death Punch, Queens of the Stone Age, Alice in Chains on the way. And let's crank out the brand new one from the band From Ashes to New. This is Drag Me. And this is New Rock on 105.7 The X.

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0: There goes my hero, Dave Grohl, our ambassador of rock and Foo Fighters. 105.7 The X here on your Cinco de Mayo Tuesday. And a good morning, I'm Matt Behan. Again, clouds, overcast, a little light rain, kind of rolling all day today. Kind of on and off, and 59 is the high. It was 81 yesterday, mind you. Yeah, I know. WMBD 31 TV, meteorologist Nathan Kitchen saying pop-up showers continue this afternoon into tonight, and 42 clouds, sun for tomorrow, breezy. And 58, 70s again by Friday, and we're going to be on broadcast live with you on Friday. We'll tell you where, what's going on. It is 50 degrees downtown.
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0: It's 8:26 here on the Morning X Sports Update. 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It's Hammer's in Bartonville, and head out there today. All right, man, so NBA last night in the playoff dance. Anthony Edwards comes back, plays for the Minnesota Timberwolves. He had a bone bruise 9 days ago and a hyperextended knee. He was supposed to be out 2 full weeks, if not 3. He came back last night. Dropped 24 in Minnesota. Timberwolves defeat San Antonio 104-102 in dramatic fashion. New York Knicks crushed Philadelphia 76ers 137-98. NBA resumes tonight in the playoff dance. In the NHL playoffs, Carolina and Vegas are winners from last night. Again, the NHL playoffs resume tonight. Baseball scoreboard yesterday. White Sox blank the Angels 6-0. Cardinals defeat the Brewers 6-3. And the Cubs stay hot. They defeat the Reds 5-4. Riverman hockey. Yeah, man, let's go. President's Cup right in front of us. They're leading the series 2-0. They play at Evansville on Wednesday. Good luck to our Peoria Rivermen. And that's what check what's happening in the world of sports. Great rock on your radio coming up. Alice in Chains, Queens of the Stone Age, Chili Peppers in there. Latest from Turnstile, Five Finger Death Punch coming up. But right now, I'll take Caller X, Caller 10. 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Going to be on our beautiful Peoria Riverfronts. And the show is June 28th at Cephew Center Stage, The Landing downtown, with our friends at the Peoria Park District and Edwards Marketing. You want to go? 309-495-9496. 309-495-9496 for Caller X, Caller 10. And I make sure you not win a prize from us the last 90 days. 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
12: Good morning.
0: What's up, brother? How are you?
12: I'm good, man. Good. Driving down the road.
0: There you go, man. All right, buddy. I have used Caller X, and Buck Cherry tickets are yours.
12: That's awesome, dude.
0: Yeah,
12: awesome.
0: It is. What's your name?
12: Lookers.
13: I'm Fred.
0: Fred, what's going on, man? What's going on today, man? Are you you working? What's going on?
13: Yeah, I'm working today. I've got to drive down to Jacksonville, so I'm on the road.
0: There you go, man. 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
13: Awesome.
0: Yeah, very
13: appreciate
0: cool.
13: It, man. I really appreciate it.
0: Yeah, Buck Cherry's coming up June 28th on at CEFCU Center Stage downtown. Hang on the line for me for some stats, dude. What station rocks?
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0: Alice in Chains, the iconic Rooster, on the way to John, rocking in Morton today, 105.7 The X here on the Morning X, cranking out the rock here on this Cinco de Mayo Tuesday. Hope we're doing good, man. Again, as we talk about quite a bit, we're free and easy everywhere you go on the FM dial, and you can download the 105.7 The X app that we have. It's free. 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Clouds, overcast, light rain, 59 or so the high today. Says WMBD 31 TV meteorologist Nathan Kitchens. We're going to be out and about on Friday. I'll tell you where, what's going down. How you can score some 105.7TheX spring swag. Yeah, we're excited. We're going to be on the street with you coming up on Friday. So it is Cinco de Mayo. And, you know, here's some education about Cinco de Mayo. Ever wonder how Cinco de Mayo celebrations began? Well, so did we. We've dove in the archives, and we have old school film from the 1960s that explains the whole situation. All right, so get out the projector, thread the film, and turn out the lights. Here we are.
1: Instructional Films presents Cinco de Mayo, remembering Mexico's resistance to French rule on May 5th, 1862. The holiday is virtually ignored in Mexico, but thanks to slick marketing campaigns, it's a hit in the U.S. Look, there's the board of directors for the beer companies, laughing all the way to the bank. And there's Jeff, who drank too many cervezas and tried to drive home. He got pulled over by the police. Cinco de Mayo, because St. Patrick's Day was almost 2 months ago.
0: Yeah, that is true. So very educational. Very nice. Thank you for the news crew here for grabbing that out of the archives from the 1960s. Speaking of the news guys, they're here. It's not headline news for this Tuesday. Gentlemen, good morning.
2: This is not headline news. Today is Cinco de Mayo and Taco Tuesday. Gee, I wonder where the radio staff is drinking lunch. It's also National Astronaut Day. It's when we honor everyone who's been to space, except Katy Perry, Lauren Sanchez, and Gayle King. GameStop has offered to buy eBay for $55.5 billion. However, most of that amount is in the form of a store credit. And it's alligator mating season in Florida. Meanwhile, it remains cougar mating season in every bar at a Radisson Hotel. This is not headline news.
0: Thank you, gentlemen. Much appreciated. It's 8:49. Let's crank out the latest on Turnstile. Look out for me. It's new rock always first. 105.7 The X here on the Morning X.

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0: Well, this is why Matt Behan is here. 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
0: 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Five Finger Death Punch. Foo Fighters.
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It's the Mighty Metallica, Wherever I May Roam, 105.7 The X here on The Morning X as we crank out the rock here on this Cinco de Mayo Tuesday morning. A little sprinkle activity out there. Yeah, a little breezy and about 59 for the high today. Mind you, it was 81 yesterday and breezy and nice. Then we had some banger storms last night, and then Mother Nature decides to, I'm just going to make it nice and cool for you. And here we are, 58, 59 for the high today. So, yeah, it's not much warmer than it is now, considering we are at 51 degrees right now downtown. So, hope you have a good day planned for maybe some Cinco de Mayo festivities, whatever the case is. I get it. It's the middle of a work day, maybe later on. Get out there and enjoy yourself and rock out. So, there is that. Stream all this great rock here on the X for free in the iHeartRadio app and the TuneIn app. And there's some great shows being announced here in Central Illinois. And just announced here in the last couple of minutes in Decatur at the Devon Lakeshore Amphitheater. It is Theory of a Dead Man and Seven Dust with special guest Return to Dust. And yeah, that's a show coming up later on this summer. And the tickets are going to be going on sale coming up later on this week. I'll have some more details about the show with Theory of a Dead Man, Seven Dust, and special guest Return to Dust at Devon Lakeshore Amphitheater with our friends at Peachtree Entertainment. So get more information and come up here soon at 105.7thexrocks.com. Yet another great show added to the litany of awesome shows that are already going on. And we'll talk more about the River and Rails Fest and how you come out and rock with us for Daughtry and all the great bands performing there that night. Green Day on the way. Also Pearl Jam. Got the brand new Evanescence on the way as well. Linkin Park as well. And so the new one from Pretty Reckless, When I Wake Up. Taylor Momsen and Pretty Reckless. And it's New Rock First on 105.7 The X here on The Morning X.

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Yup. Five Finger Death Punch. Yeah. Nirvana. Yup. We got you. 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

Brand new rock for you first. Amy Lee and Evanescence, the new one, Who Will You Follow? That song blowing up, man. And new album on the way, touring. Great to have Amy and the band back at it. 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I'm Matt Behan. Cloudy skies, breezy, and sprinkles pretty much on and off all day today. And maybe a little light rain. We're going to see a nice whopping high of 58. 59. It was 81 yesterday, mind you. Anywho, 51 right now. We're going to be out on Friday. It's supposed to be in the 70s on Friday with some sunshine. And we're going to be at Walters Brothers Harley Davidson, the National Harley Davidson Demo Truck Event going down at Walters Brothers Harley Davidson on South Maxwell Road. Let's go, man. May 8th, 9th, and 10th. 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And Walters Brothers Harley Davidson giving away some great stuff, a 2026 breakout. 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I'm going to be on broadcasting live Friday, 3:30 to 5:30. Come on by, say hey, and enjoy the fun out there. 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It's demo days, Walters Brothers Harley Davidson, and it's going on May 8th, 9th, and 10th. We'll be out Friday starting at 3:30. 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
10: You and I have never met, but I'm willing to bet that there is something you would like to do, but you feel like you can't, that it's too hard, that you don't deserve it. 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It's written by a woman named Michelle Carrer. Carrer says the one thing most people forget when they set a goal is to attach a reason to it. Having that reason is big, because when you don't want to do something that's necessary to reach your goal, you can go back to your reason to find the motivation you need. Try to frame your goal as something you want to achieve, as opposed to being a bad part of yourself that you want to change. That will make you more likely to succeed, as will asking for help. 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I'm Dr. Sanjay Gupta, helping you live a better life.
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It's Paralyzer on 105.7 The X. Great memories, that band rocking with us for some great shows here in recent years. What's going on? 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We're free, man. Let's go. Let's rock out. Stone Temple Pilots coming up. Foo Fighters, Avenged Sevenfold. Got a brand new one from the band Sleep Theory coming up in about 20 minutes as well. And we'll talk about how you could be going to a destination of your choice to go see Godsmack on their big summer tour this year with Stone Temple Pilots. Right now, the new number one alternative rock song in America, Yellow Card and Good Charlotte. 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
13: 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Matt Behan here. Thank you for listening to us on our stream. Thank you. You guys rock, man. The Rock will continue next. Hang in there. It's going to be okay. Radio hug. Little hug? All right, maybe not. Hugs are creepy. Anyway, The Rock continues next here on The X.
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15: There's something I'd like to talk to you about today, something that's been circulating on the internet that's become a real problem. 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

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Clouds breezy, a little bit of rain out there today. 59 is the high. Let's go to the legendary Blue Album. It's Weezer. Say it ain't so. It's 105.7 The X.

Certainly one of the great buzz bands in the world of rock. Sleep Theory's new one is Words Are Worthless. New rock first, always on 105.7 The X. I'm Matt Bahan. Hope you're doing well on this kind of chilly Tuesday out there. Clouds breezy, a little bit of rain popping around. Says WMBD 31 TV meteorologist Nathan Kitchens. About 58, 59 or so for that high. Coming up top of the hour is your next national text keyword on the way. For your chance to rock out with Godsmack on the big tour they have this year. They're going to be out. It's unreal. This tour with Stone Temple Pilots and Dorothy. You get to pick the city you want to go to, airfare, hotel, tickets, all that, spending money, and your chance to meet Godsmack, too. We're going to throw that all in there. National text keyword coming up at the top of the hour, plus Nirvana Blink-182 is in there. The latest from Turnstile also coming up right now. 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

0: Hey, it's Matt Behan here on The Morning X. Join me every single morning, 6 till 10. This is your rock show. Concert tickets, rock star rewards, dumbass news, laughter tracks, and so much more. And on certain days, we talk to rock and roll legends like Rob Halford from Judas Priest. Rob, I have to ask the question because it's there, Rock and Roll Hall of Fame. I mean, do you want to talk about it or should we move on? Because you guys should have been in 20 years ago.
1: A big shout out to Matt there. Yeah, you know, for us, it's all about getting more metal into the hall.
0: Yeah.
1: It's a great place. It carries a lot of back and forth because music is passion and music is emotion. Everybody's stamping and screaming, wanting their particular favourite band or artist to be in the hall. And that's the case, it's, as it should be for Priest, not just for Priest, but for heavy metal music here in America. This music is just established across all corners of this great nation, so we need to get some more metal in there, Matt.
0: And Priest is getting in this year. Rock and roll legends join me on occasion. This is your rock show, 6 till 10. Join me.
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8: There's something I'd like to talk to you about today, something that's been circulating on the internet that's become a real problem. Deep fake videos of me endorsing products that I've never even heard of and I have no relationship with whatsoever. Let me tell you clearly, these videos are scams. They are designed to take your money. Now, a couple things you should keep in mind. If something sounds too good to be true, it probably is. When you look at these videos, if they don't seem natural, if there's something off about them, the audio or the video, it's probably AI generated. And if you come across something that does pique your interest, see if you can find evidence of it from other sources. I promise you this, if I discover something incredible that you need to know about, I'm going to talk about it somewhere that you can easily find, not on some shady social media site. I'm Dr. Sanjay Gupta, helping you live a better life.
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9: And a good Tuesday morning. Happy Cinco de Mayo from all of us here at 105.7 VX. Let's talk about how you can be rocking with Godsmack later on this summer. Godsmack on the road for the Rise of Rock World Tour with Stone Temple Pilots. Dorothy going to be on this tour as well. 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Turnstile on the way. Also, Pearl Jam and Evanescence coming up as well. 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
21: When it comes to the myriad reasons people don't get enough exercise, psychologist Diana Hill has heard them all. She's the author of a new book with a great title, I Know I Should Exercise, But. On a recent episode of my podcast, Chasing Life, Hill told me the number one reason people don't exercise is because they don't feel like they have enough time. She told us that she encourages people she works with to shift from an either-or mindset to a both-and mindset. Hill herself uses time at her son's baseball game to walk around the field cheering him on instead of sitting on the sidelines. She also recommends setting up your space at home, at work, in the car to facilitate movement. So every night before I go to bed, I lay out my workout clothes next to my bathroom sink, so they are waiting there for me as a good reminder. I'm Dr. Sanjay Gupta, helping you live a better life.
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Bring Me Back to Life, Evanescence, 105.7 The X. Sliding through here on this nice little happy, fairly cool Cinco de Mayo Tuesday. It's, Taco Tuesday, right? So on top of Cinco de Mayo. Yeah, that's pretty awesome. Last time we had that was 6 years ago, and we were in the the throes of all the COVID shutdowns. So get out there and celebrate that today and have some fun Cinco de Mayo style. I know I just talked to some folks who are taking the whole afternoon off, going out and drinking margaritas and probably making bad decisions. So careful, be safe out there, take care of yourselves. We're going to be on about rocking with you. As you know, we have so much great activities going on, but hey, the St. Jude Summer Rides are kicking off the 10th year this Saturday at Jack's Pizza Tavern. Live music from the Peoria Rhythm Kings kicking off, giveaways galore. They include 3-day passes for the River and Rails Fest where Daughtry's playing and Dirty Honey, and yeah, also got some Pink Boots Country Roots tickets for you country fans. And the Bud Hog is back. Yeah, man. Budweiser Bud Hog is back. Check out this beautiful Budweiser Red Road Glide. It's bigger schedule this year than ever for the 10th anniversary summer ride season. There are 3 Sunday fun days included, 3 Saturday evening block parties, and 16 Thursday evening events going on as well. Block out the dates. You don't want to miss the fun. We're going to be out there with you for a lot of these great events going on. The 10th annual St. Jude Summer Rides, all for the kids at St. Jude Children's Research Hospital with Walters Brothers Harley Davidson Brewers Distributing and Budweiser. And again, Saturday, get out there. It's Jack's Pizza Tavern after 5, and the first St. Jude Summer Ride kickoff on Saturday up on the hill, Pfeiffer Road at Jack's Pizza Tavern. Dayseeker is the band, number one alternative rock song in America, number one rock song for that matter. Crawl Back to My Coffin, Dayseeker. 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

Maynard and Tool, as we blaze the rock on your Cinco de Mayo Tuesday on 105.7 The X. And good morning. I'm Matt Behan, soon to be afternoon. Man, going out and having some fun for Cinco de Mayo today. Take the X with you. 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Coming up at the top of the hour, it is the Resurrection Cafe. 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Grunge, alternative, ska, punk, metal, one-hit wonders. Got a song you want to get in, man. Chime in on the socials and the studio lines at 309-495-9496. 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Jacob Noel in the band now with his dad's original bandmates. New album out there, Until the Sun Explodes. 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

0: Hey, it's Matt Bahan here on The Morning X. Join me every single morning, 6 till 10. This is your rock show. Chris Daughtry, as you know, coming to the River and Rails Fest this summer. And it's Saturday night, July 25th. Daughtry will be performing live. Get your tickets at River and Rails Fest. And last year, he was in the studio with us talking about his career, his shows, and everything else that inspires him. And our chat with Chris Daughtry on The Morning X. Talking to Chris Daughtry, man, thank you so much for taking time with us.
1: Absolutely, man. Thank you for the support, man. Thank you for having me.
0: Absolutely. So here's an interesting question. I saw this... I think a recent interview with the Black Crowes, who are back out doing their thing again, which is pretty cool. They have some great new music out. They were asked the question, like, before you die, who do you want to be in a jam session with?
1: Like Jean-Claude Van Damme.
0: All right. You know what?
1: I don't know. Probably not.
0: Hold on.
1: Here, just play something. Do a split. Do a split and hold this guitar.
0: But
1: on a serious note, who would I want to jam with? Prince would have been one of them. Chris Cornell.
0: Get your tickets for Chris Daughtry at the River Rails Fest at riverrailsfest.com.
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10: You and I have never met, but I'm willing to bet that there is something you would like to do, but you feel like you can't, that it's too hard, that you don't deserve it. A colleague of mine recently told me about this new book called Brave Shift, 30 Mindset Changes to Transform Your Life. It's written by a woman named Michelle Carrer. Carrer says the one thing most people forget when they set a goal is to attach a reason to it. Having that reason is big, because when you don't want to do something that's necessary to reach your goal, you can go back to your reason to find the motivation you need. Try to frame your goal as something you want to achieve, as opposed to being a bad part of yourself that you want to change. That will make you more likely to succeed, as will asking for help. All of us need it, and it makes people feel good to help you achieve your goals. I'm Dr. Sanjay Gupta, helping you live a better life.
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Happy hour Monday through Friday. They got trivia Tuesday nights. That's tonight. Get out there. It is Davis Brothers Pizza in East Peoria. It's Soundgarden now on the Resurrection Cafe on the X.

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1: 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Super classic 60s female singer sounding. And

Yeah, I just reached out to her. I didn't know what if it was going to be for her record or Weezer record or what. It just seemed like she'd be a great person to combine my melodies with. And we had a great time making it. Totally got along. Both of us half Italian. Yeah, and hearing that song now, it sounds like a classic song that you would hear back from the 60s or something. And a lot of that has to do with the timeless quality of her voice.

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1: Back when you sported that goatee, flannel, Doc Martens, and closed the bars down at 4 a.m. in downtown, you were legendary. This is the soundtrack. 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

0: Well, that song is the epitome of a one-hit wonder on your Cinco de Mayo Tuesday here on the Resurrection Cafe. Crazy Town sampling the early music of the Red Hot Chili Peppers on that song, Butterfly, late 90s vibe. And yeah, one-hit wonder. We spin it all for you this hour, 90s, 80s, and early 2000s. Grunge, alternative, ska, punk, metal, new wave, everything on shuffle. As you enjoy your Cinco de Mayo, it is sponsored with our friends at Davis Brothers Pizza in East Peoria. They are a 78-year staple in our community. They have a lunch buffet going right now. It is stellar. Get out there. 11 to 2, man. The pizza salad bar, phenomenal. Dinner buffet Sunday through Thursday, 4:30 to 7. Got a happy hour going on today, 3 to 6. Yeah, man. Get out there for a Cinco de Mayo fun. Trivia tonight as well. It's Davis Brothers Pizza, a 78-year staple in our community. Head out there today for lunch and for dinner tonight as well. Let's go to 1998. It's Korn on the Resurrection Cafe on the X.
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vein, rock the Madison Theater downtown. Does it make you happy? 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

That band out of California, blowing up with some big songs there in the 1990s. Mark McGrath and Sugar Ray, big videos all over MTV as well. A little happy song for spring every morning from the late 90s on the Resurrection Cafe. 90s, 80s, early 2000s, this whole hour on your Cinco de Mayo Tuesday. What's going on? I'm Matt Behan. 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They are a 7-8 year staple in our community. They have a lunch buffet going right now, 11 to 2. Get out there, man. The pizza, salad bar, phenomenal. 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They got a happy hour later today for your Cinco de Mayo fun. Yeah, man, 3 to 6 trivia tonight as well for Tuesday. It is Davis Brothers Pizza in East Peoria. Coming up at 2 p.m. is your next national text keyword on the way. 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Yeah, man, it's coming up at 2 p.m. Right now, the band Lit, 1999 the year, and my own worst enemy on the Resurrection Cafe on 105.7 The X.

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4: And a good Tuesday afternoon. Happy Cinco de Mayo from all of us here at 105.7 VX. I'm Matt Behan. Here we go, man. Let's talk about this Godsmack flyaway. Godsmack bringing the noise, man, on the Rise of Rock World Tour this year. Stone Temple Pilots going to be on the road with them. 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It's pretty great. 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

Bon Scott era AC/DC and the iconic Highway to Hell on 105.7 The X here as we can navigate the fun on a Tuesday. Happy Cinco de Mayo from all of us here at The X. I'm Matt Bahan once again. Text the national keyword STORM, STORM, to 95819. 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I'm Matt Bahan. I'll talk to you tomorrow morning on the Morning X. Right now, Foo Fighters and your favorite toy on 105.7 The X.

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10: In recent years, scientists have really dialed up the urgency to understand PFAS, sometimes referred to as forever chemicals because of how long they take to break down. The latest study found these chemicals may be aging men in their 50s and 60s a bit faster than men who are younger or older or women of any age. Experts we talked to said the accumulation of PFAS may lower testosterone levels in men, impair sperm quality, and increase risks of testosterone.

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Theory of a Dead Man with RX on a Taco Tuesday that also happens to be Cinco de Mayo. The universe is telling you to get tacos for dinner. That's what's happening. And there's a lot of great things happening, including Theory of a Dead Man headed to Decatur this August, along with Seven Dust. It's the Dead Seven Tour. And it's landed at the Devon Lakeshore Amphitheater in Decatur. Tickets go on sale this Friday, 10 a.m. And I'll keep you posted. Don't you worry. Ex-Rockers, we're diving back in. And I'm going to talk about Cinco de Mayo coming up. Head on over 105.7 The X Rocks on Facebook. And weigh in. Where are you going to celebrate the holiday on this Taco Tuesday, Cinco de Mayo? Got you some White Zombie, Ozzy Osbourne, and Weezer right after you get brand new rock from Yellow Card with some help from their friends, Good Charlotte. This is Bedroom Posters on 105.7 The X.

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1: Hi, I'm Rivers Cuomo from Weezer, and this is our song, Go Away. 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
1: I don't think we're modeling this song on a specific male-female duet, although there are lots of great songs in that tradition. Yeah, I think we just had real chemistry in the room and, like, hearing... I would sing a verse and then I'd hear her voice singing back to me, and it was just, like, primal, archetypal.

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12: You and I have never met, but I'm willing to bet that there is something you would like to do, but you feel like you can't, that it's too hard, that you don't deserve it. A colleague of mine recently told me about this new book called Brave Shift, 30 Mindset Changes to Transform Your Life. It's written by a woman named Michelle Carrer. Carrer says the one thing most people forget when they set a goal is to attach a reason to

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Thunder Kiss 65 from my super secret boyfriend, Rob Zombie's band, White Zombie. It is one of my faves. And that song is an example of why you shouldn't give up. Not lyrically, although lyrically it's pretty sick. The single was released 3 times before it got the attention of Mike Judge of Beavis and Butthead. And that is when it really exploded because it was on Beavis and Butthead. Mm-hmm. It's sick. What's up, X-Rockers? The more you know. And White Zombie, Rob Zombie, always leans into like the cars and motorcycles because he's cool like that. And you need to listen up, especially if you're a fan of two wheels. Oh, yeah. The National Harley-Davidson Demo Truck Event is headed to Walters Brothers Harley-Davidson this weekend. 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Stop by, check out all the fabulousness, get yourself an X t-shirt, and get on those bikes and ride. You got to have your helmet and motorcycle license, as well as proper attire. Don't be wearing flip-flops. You hear me? 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
15: 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Listen up, I got your chance to score a pair of tickets to emo pop punk tribute band Louder Now. They're gonna rock the Castle Theater Friday the 15th of May. I got your hookup. 4 o'clock, listen to win. It's on the way. Also got you some Architects and System of a Down. Gonna get a check of the weather courtesy WMBD TV rock star meteorologist Chris Yates. And right now, I've got brand new. No, it's not brand new. I'm a big fat liar. I got some vintage Foo Fighters. It's all my life. I've been like this, by the way. It's 105.7 The X on Taco Tuesday, Cinco de Mayo.

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Nirvana with In Bloom off of their Nevermind album released all the way back in 1992. And it still slaps. It's Roxy, 105.7 The X. And Nirvana definitely teetered on a lot of different genres of rock. There was the punk element, a little bit of a pop element, I know. And then there was that kind of emo, the feels, right? It all rocked, in my opinion. And I get down with some emo pop punk on occasion. And I know some of you do too. And if you don't, that's cool. But if you do, listen up. I got a chance for you to score a pair of tickets to rock it out with Louder Now, emo pop punk tribute band. Gonna rock it out at the Castle Theater Friday, May 15th. Yeah? You ready? Ring us up. I got a pair of tickets right now. 309-495-9496. Caller X. That's caller 10 wins. Big thanks to the Castle Theater for the ticket hookup. Best of luck, X-Rockers. Remember, you got to wait 90 days in between wins. I don't make up the rules. I just enforce them. On the way, Soundgarden, Linkin Park, and Finger 11. But first, we get new rock from Turnstile. Look out for me. It's new rock on 105.7 The X.

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definitely the mood today. Black Hole Sun from Soundgarden on 105.7 The X, and it is cloudy as I'll get out. Might be some rain in the X listening area, but just kind of overcast. 56 degrees at the X studio in downtown Peoria. And X Rockers, Teresa from Bloomington, she was caller X. Now she is going to rock it out with Louder Now, the emo pop punk tribute headed to the Castle Theater Friday, May 15th. Grab your tickets. 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I got a pair of tickets again tomorrow night. On the way, got The Offspring with a very serious question. But right now, new rock from Dayseeker. Crawl back to my coffin. On days like today, I sure would. It's 105.7 DX.

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105.7 The X, The Offspring with a very serious question. So what's the answer? I know there are some very legit answers, by the way. It's Roxy. Coming up, we got the 5 o'clock freak out. Going to take a step back in time. Roxy's Rock Rewind and shake out the day's garbage. By the way, keep it all here all week with Bayhan in the Morning X. You wake up with Bayhan. The 8 o'clock listen and win. He's got a chance for you to score Buck Cherry tickets. They are headed to the Peoria Riverfront June 28th, CEFQ Center Stage. You could also grab those tickets. Just head on over 1057thexrocks.com. Right now, I got you. Brand new Magnolia Park. This is Shallow. It's 1057. Yax. I tell my bitch get ready to go. Give her a mission, she bring me the dope. I tell my bitch get ready to go. I tell my bitch get ready to go.

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Disturbed but down with the sickness. This time of year, is it sickness? Is it allergies? I have no idea, but I don't like it. Let's freak out about it, shall we? The 5 o'clock freak out in full effect. Big thanks to W.E. Sullivan's Irish Pub. They're the sponsors of the 5 o'clock freak out, but where are they? Well, the owners are in Mexico right now. They're headed back very soon and getting ready to open a new location. Their current location, OVA. They're moving on. Where are they moving to? When will they open? We'll get more info when they get back from Mexico, celebrating their 20th wedding anniversary. And that is applause worthy. Woo! 20 years with the same person. You know, 5 o'clock freakout includes Roxy's Rock Rewind. And today we are headed back 8 years for a righteous and respectful rock cover song as it lands in the top spot on the charts. That's what's coming up in Roxy's Rock Rewind on 105.7 The X and the 5 o'clock freakout sponsored by W.E. Sullivan's Irish Pub. 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
6: We get back into the rock with Roxy's Rock Rewind. And today we're headed back to this date in 2018 when a cover song went and hit the number one spot on the Billboard mainstream rock chart. But it was supposed to feature vocals from the original vocalist and the song's author. Sadly, though, she passed away the day she was set to record. The Bad Wolves went ahead and recorded the Cranberries' 1994 hit single Zombie. On this date in 2018, it hit the number one spot. Not only did Bad Wolves show so much respect for Dolores O'Riordan in the single, they paid homage to her in the video and even went on to donate $250,000 proceeds from the single to her kids. And although the cover was much different than the original, Dolores thought it was really cool and was intrigued by the changes that were made to her song that made it relevant to the time. But dang, man. Her vocals would have taken it over the top. R.E.P. Dolores, and nice work, Bad Wolves. Zombie is today's Roxy's Rock Rewind on 105.7 The X and the 5 o'clock Freakout, sponsored by W.E. Sullivan's Irish Pub.

Hole with Celebrity Skin in the 5 o'clock freak out on 105.7 The X Rockers. The 5 o'clock freak out's brought to you by W.E. Sullivan's Irish Pub. Where are they going to? When are they opening? I'm going to keep you up to date as soon as I get the info. It's yours. It's Roxy. W.E. Sullivan's. Give them a follow and a like on Facebook and stay up to date on what they got going down. And you know we got more freaking out to do. Gather up all your F's. Throw them my way. We're going to shake them out together. 5 o'clock freak out in full effect. New rock from The Warning headed your way right after The Killers. This is Somebody Told Me. 105.7 The X.

Kerosene. It's new rock from The Warning on 105.7 The X in the 5 o'clock. Freak out! 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Sullivan's Irish Pub in Peoria Heights. Is that where they're going to land? Check it out. W.E. Sullivan's. Give them a like and a follow on Facebook. Stay up to date on what they got going down. Lauren and Billy, the owners, are married to each other, and they're celebrating their 20th anniversary right now. It was already pre-planned before some big changes happened in their lives, and they're headed back very soon to get that ball rolling. And we'll find out where they're going to land and when they're going to open very soon. On the way, got a chance for you, X-Rockers, to rock out with Godsmack. They're bringing the noise. It's the Rise of Rock World Tour, along with Stone Temple Pilots and Dorothy. And you could be in the room when it hits. You pick a city, call a friend, and pack your bags. We've got your flights, hotel, tickets, $250 cash, and access to meet Godsmack. I got your next national text keyword coming up just after 6 o'clock. And that was my alarm. Don't listen to it. Also have some Evanescence and Third Eye Blind on the way. Check of the weather courtesy Chris Yates, rock star meteorologist at WMBD-TV. Brand new Foo Fighters on deck right after. You get some Kryptonite from Three Doors Down in the 5 o'clock freakout on 105.7 The X.

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Nirvana, all apologies from that historic unplugged MTV event. MTV. Remember that? X-Rockers, it's Roxy on this kind of dreary Tuesday. Let's brighten things up. Let's make the day a little bit better. From your speakers to center stage, Godsmack is bringing the noise. It's the Rise of Rock World Tour, along with Stone Temple Pilots and Dorothy. And you could be in the room when it hits. 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We've got your flights, hotel, tickets, and $250 cash, along with access to meet Godsmack. 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Data and messaging rates may apply, and texting and driving is a bad idea. And you could get a ticket, I hear. On the way, got you some Linkin Park and Incubus. Also got you Weezer. But first, brand new rock from Volbeat. Crank it up. It's Demonic Depression.

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12: When it comes to the myriad reasons people don't get enough exercise, psychologist Diana Hill has heard them all. She's the author of a new book with a great title, I Know I Should Exercise, But. On a recent episode of my podcast, Chasing Life, Hill told me the number one reason people don't exercise is because they don't feel like they have enough time. She told us that she encourages people she works with to shift from an either-or mindset to a both-and mindset. Hill herself uses time at her son's baseball game to walk around the field cheering him on instead of sitting on the sidelines. She also recommends setting up your space at home, at work, in the car to facilitate movement. So every night before I go to bed, I lay out my workout.

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Numb from Linkin Park on Cinco de Mayo, which also happens to be a Taco Tuesday. And you know what that means? You better celebrate. And where are you going? Let me know. Head on over 105.7 The X Rocks on Facebook. Lay it on me. Where are we going for this fabulous Taco Tuesday, Cinco de Mayo? X Rockers! We got more rocking to do before I get on out of here. So let's do it. Got some Bush headed your way. And right now, brand new rock from Yellow Card. It is Bedroom Posters with some help from Good Charlotte. 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

They are rocking it out tonight in Moline at the Vibrant Arena, along with Mammoth and James and the Cold Gun. Yeah, we rocked out with those two at the Castle Theater. And now they're headed to the Mark. The Castle Theater is crushing it with some amazing shows, including Nonpoint. They are headed to the Castle Theater, bringing their Out of Control tour to that stage on May 13th. And Louder Now, emo pop punk tribute, Friday the 15th. And I got your hookup for the Louder Now tickets and the 4 o'clock Listen to Win tomorrow and Thursday. And Matt Bahan has got your Nonpoint hookup in the Morning X all this week in the 7 o'clock Listen to Win. He's also got some Buck Cherry tickets for you in the 8 o'clock Listen to Win. They're playing the Peoria Riverfront this June. Man, so much amazing rock right here in Central Illinois. We live in a great place. Don't tell yourself anything differently. It's Roxy, and I am getting on out of here. Have a great night. Be safe out there, and do your best to be kind to all kinds, even yourself. That doesn't cost a thing, and it's truly rock star. On the way, got you some Five Finger Death Punch and The Offspring, along with some Smashing Pumpkins. But first, new rock out of Memphis. Sleep Theory, crushing it with Words Are Worthless. It's 105.7 The X. Be safe out there. Happy Cinco de Mayo. Don't drink too much tequila, and I'll talk to you tomorrow.

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